0: four firefighters to respond POV due to a narrow driveway. 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
1: I'll respond to POV. So it's responding to
0: the message 2004.

dispatched to Pittsburgh Fire. This is a tone to respond to the area. Fuse Route 7 and Alpine Acres in Pittsburgh for a motorcycle accident. One occupant, female with head and back injuries.

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0: 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Ladder 1 will be remaining on scene.
1: 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Ladder 1's going to remain on scene, 2011.

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clips for Golden Cross and Claremont Fire. 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Female's going to be outside. Be phrased. First with difficulty breathing. Contest for Golden Cross and Claremont Fire. Respond to 12 Royce Street. 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

0: fire. Norwich squad, Hanover Station 1. Motor vehicle accident. Mile marker 77.2 northbound, Interstate 91 in Norwich. Mile marker 77.2 northbound. Car was in fear. Fluid leaking. No injuries. Norwich fire. Norwich squad, Hanover Station 1. Motor vehicle accident. Mile marker 77.2 northbound, Interstate 91 in Norwich. Mile marker 77.2 northbound. Car was in fear. Fluid leaking. No injuries. Timeout 2037.
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0: 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Line two, sir. On the 25 right here. 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

0: 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Okay, Scott, what do you clear the call?
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Bye-bye. 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

Golf Division 2, responding Golf of 9 Henry Street, medical alarm, no contact made. That's Golden Cross Division 2 to responding Golf of number 9 Henry Street, medical alarm, no contact made. 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

Class A 12. Golden Cross A 12, have you responding? Give me number 9, Henry Street. Company saying number 7, however, her home address is number 9.

Golden Cross A12, KCA 415, Golden Cross A12. 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

Calling 12-1 ambulance, Westland Dispatch. Responding 730 Brook Road, 63-year-old female, unresponsive. Thinks she's poisoned. Again, 4-1 ambulance, Westland Dispatch. 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Thinks poisoned, 2312.

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0: 85 is clearing CM, we're going to be transporting one to Dartmouth.
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1: 0057.

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W1, you're responding to this station. Also, update from 911. Subject is possibly having a stroke. Message 109.

Peterborough ambulance personnel. 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Any Peterborough ambulance personnel. 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There's clear evidence of a stroke there.

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1: 125.

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Medical alarm, male subject phone. That's Deosa Valley Ambulance to respond in west over, 6 Pine Tree Lane. 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

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Cross street is Moss Hollow Road. 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

general facts when the ambulance queue is Deer Valley ambulance personnel. 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Halifax, when the Deer Valley ambulance personnel. 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

0: Fidelity was awaiting him personnel. 15. 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

Rockingham, 82 Alden Road. 71-year-old male passed one time late. CPR will not be started. Repeating, tone is for Golden Cross. Respondent Rockingham, 82 Alden Road. 71-year-old male passed one time late. CPR is not being started. Stop right on TAC 1. Here's Cross Street, is missing Link Road.

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There are two Deerfield Valley ambulance personnel en route.

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Summer Wind. You're on the 752 Route 202 Hannaford for a problem with a gas detector. 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
1: Yes, you have been joined for a second.

Dundas 4, Peterborough Ambulance, respond 183 Old Dublin Road, Summerhill, room 205. Bravo, we'll call 85-year-old female fallen with a head injury. Both bleeding from our arm. Repeating, Dundas 4, Peterborough Ambulance, respond 183 Old Dublin Road. Summerhill, room 205. Bravo, we'll call 85-year-old female fallen. Struck her head. Is bleeding from her arm. Operator on attack 1. 610.

183 Old Dublin Road, room 205. Bravo, over call. 85-year-old female fallen, struck her head, has an arm laceration. Operate on 10-1, 611.

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1: 26 new ones will be responding as well.

35-81, respondent.

Dallas, Francis. Now, respond to Joey Aware, 13 Hodgson Road. He saw a report of smoke in the building. He saw a tanker direct to the scene. Getting Dallas for Francis. Now, respond to Joey Aware, 213 Hodgson Road. He saw a report of smoke in the building. He saw a tanker direct to the scene. 2.5, 626.

Town responding, HOH aware, 213 Hodgson Road. People report a smoke in the building, looking for a tanker direct to the scene. As cross street is LaFrance Road, units operate on where's frequency?

Max 2. Tanker 2 responding to the west.

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0: 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Respond to California Street, past YBA. This would be for a car in the pond. Nobody around the vehicle. Repeating, Conus for Swansea. Chester County Ambulance, respond to California Street, past YBA. This would be for a car in the pond. Nobody around the vehicle. Interpret on TAC 1.
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Golden Cross, Vigil 1. Trace on number 32, Lady Acres Park. Delta level, 77-year-old male, semi-conscious, difficulty breathing, keep back. Operate on TAC 2. 728, get airborne.

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responder for the Westminster Rescue, Golden Cross Division 2. Push on a 342 Westminster Heights Road, 762 Mayo Boston Stroke. Repeating for the Westminster Rescue, Golden Cross Division 2. Respond to 342 Westminster Heights Road for 762 Mayo Boston Stroke. Nearest cross is School Street. Operator on 1, 729, 5.

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Being retone for Charlestown Rescue to respond for 32 Windy Acres Park, Delta level, 77-year-old male, semi-conscious, difficulty breathing.

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0: 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I don't have an updated ETA yet.
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Number 32, Windy Acres Park, just Golden Crossing 4 on the scene. We'll need a driver. Intona is for Charlestown.

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Charles 4, Charles down. Golden Cross Division 1, Park driver to respond number 32, Windy Acres Park. This is Golden Cross 8-4 with the driver. Green Stone is 4, Charles down, Retone. Golden Cross Division 1. Respond number 32, Windy Acres Park. This is Golden Cross 8-4. 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

currently have a 21-minute ETA to Cheshire. They're looking for an ETA on going across A-10. Patient weight. 140 kilos, 804.

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Golden Cross 85, I caught you clear and transporting. 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

Windsor England, stand by for tone. Response to 46 Main Street, apartment 208 in Windsor for an assault. 69-year-old male, conscious and breathing, assaulted a staff member. They're looking for EMS response for the male assaulter. Staff member said this is unusual behavior. Again, Windsor ambulance respond to 46 Main Street, apartment 208 in Windsor for an assault. 69-year-old male, conscious and breathing, assaulted a staff member. They're looking for EMS response for the male. Believe this is unusual behavior. Tell me your tone. 810.

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0: Is that going to be a tone for Chittenden first response? I'm going to respond to 109 Powerhouse Road in Chittenden. 85-year-old male vomiting, possible vertigo. Comatone 833.
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dispatch to Chittenden first response. The second tone to respond to 109 Powerhouse Road in Chittenden. 85-year-old male, vomiting, possible vertigo. On the second tone, 838.

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Sponsor Deerfield Valley Ambulance, responding to Wilmington, 1 Greenwich Road, the Wilmington resident, 42-year-old male, ill, side pain, subject is a paraplegic. Repeating tonnage for Deerfield Valley Ambulance, responding to Wilmington, 1 Greenwich Road, the Wilmington resident, 42-year-old male, ill, side pain, subject is a paraplegic. Let's operate on 768. There's cross street is Higley Hill Road.

0: 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A4 is en route to Mount Ascuddy for a non-emergent BOS transfer to Rutland Regional.
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be respond on 583 Sawyer's Crossing Road, AmeriGas. I'm on Explorer 1, I'm showing first floor. Repeating tones from Swansea. Respond on 583 Sawyer's Crossing Road, AmeriGas. I'm on Explorer 1, I'm showing first floor. Suffered on Tac 1, 905.

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0: 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Responding to Hinsdale, 30, rolling North Drive, unit 25. Alpha will call 780 female following other injuries. Repeating, Rex Ring, Division 1. Responding to Hinsdale, 30, rolling Hills Drive, unit 25. Alpha will call 71-year-old female fallen unknown injuries. Cross Street, Prospect Street. 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

Rescue 882,

correspondent Charlestown, 250 Cedar Road, Charlie Oval calls, 34-year-old female, possible reaction of poison ivy, difficulty breathing, chest tightness, swelling up the tongue. Meeting tone is for Golden Cross Division 1, respondent Charlestown, 250 Cedar Road, Charlie Oval calls, 34-year-old female, possible reaction to poison ivy. Difficulty breathing, chest tightness, swelling of the tongue. Operate on attack 1, 1046.

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dispatch to Killington Fire. This is a thunder response to the area of 2319 US Route 4 in Killington. It's going to be for a team unit that was trying to make the corner and tipped over. No injuries. Capitone 10 54.

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0: 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Medical call. 485 Lock Avon Road in Enfield. 77-year-old failed to have this concern from salt arm. Enfield Ambulance. Lebanon Ambulance. 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

going to fire. Just wondering if you could advise of any updates there. There were a couple of different reports from different callers, and I just wanted to advise police of an update.

Status. I'm at this point,

Delta to respond number 47, Lakewood Drive. Sci-fi call confirmed. 84-year-old male fallen. Off the left. Daytona is for Capri Ambulance to respond number 47, Lakewood Drive. Sci-fi call confirmed. 84-year-old male fallen off the left. Operator on 752. 1105, PC4.

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all false. Emergency 96 01, 6 year old female, high blood pressure. He's known as for Golden Cross.

0: Rocky Rescue, while pulling the officer responding to all calls. Number 9, Pine Tree Department 201. 56-year-old female, high blood pressure. Daytona for Rockingham Rescue. Wall full ambulance. Funnel all falls number 9, Pine Street. Apartment 201. 56-year-old female, high blood pressure. Operate on TAC 1, 1122. 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

Thomas LeBronin, respond to 723 Pond Road, the Dawson residence. I'm on a fire alarm showing hallway smoke. Hitting Thomas LeBronin, respond to 723 Pond Road, the Dawson residence. Automatic fire alarm showing hallway smoke. Operator on attack one. Cross street at Temple Hill Road.

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1: Attention Ludlow Amos personnel. You're asked to respond to 7 Gill Terrace. 7 Gill Terrace, the Brown Apartments, Gill Apartments. Caller Amber requests ambulance for a 50-year-old female in her 50s who fell and hit her head, is conscious. The caller is unsure of the apartment number, but she did advise that when you pull into the Gill Apartments, you will see a green Toyota Highlander. That is the apartment she will be at. The door to the apartment will be open again. Caller Amber requests ambulance for a female in her 50s who fell and hit her head, is conscious. Caller is unsure of the apartment number. When you pull into the Gill Apartments, on the right, you will see a green Toyota Highlander. That should be on the left-hand side. That is the apartment, and the door will be open for the apartment.

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1: Dispatch, 82. 82 is responding. Temporary 82 again, when you pull into the Gill apartments, the brown ranch style apartments there, you'll see green Toyota Highlander. That is the apartment. The door will be open for the apartment.
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0: 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Is there, all right, if I bring up a load up there?
1: Yes, when you get up to the top, you know, the where you back in, where I put those couple loads the first time, and then you back down that little culvert area, you dropped a load there one time. 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
0: Okay, copy that.

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Possibly no one here. 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

41 to Springfield. 41 to Springfield, 1441. 4-1-5.

coming through the Walpole ambulance. Respond to 10, Applewood Lane, apartment 21, Alpha of a call, 63 male following back to 3. Repeating for the Walpole ambulance, respond to 10, Applewood Lane, apartment 21, Alpha of a call, 63 male following back to 3. Operate on 752, 1448, KTF 15.

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On scene, 1455.

responding at number 96 Old County Road South. Reporting tree wires down. For Francis Sound, responding at number 96 Old County Road South. Green wires down. Operate on TAC 1 1504, 8245.

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Right following you, number 96, Old County Road South. Three wires. Operator on TAC 1, 1504, 251.

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41, the darkness fighting, knowledge 0.

no switch response today. 91 Station Road reported a tree on the wires on fire. Racing in Mekos for no switch. Respond to the area of 91 Mason Road. Reported a tree on the wires on fire. Units cut off 8 on top 1, 1510, 1515.

language response. Area 91 Nathan Road reported a tree on the wires on fire. And set up radar on top 1, 15, 10, 1.

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0: Hear him on fire. 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RT-10 and RT-25C in Pyrmont. Assist with disabled vehicle. Hear him on fire. Still alarmed. 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

0: 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EverSource has been contacted. 1524.
1: We got the car out of the roadway. It's on the right-hand side of south. The set narrowed on the right-hand side. Like I said, the record is here, but I'm perfectly clear.

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0: Thomas 4, Townsend, 133 Grafton Road, automatic fire alarm showing zone 2. That's 4, Townsend, 133 Grafton Road, automatic fire alarm showing zone 2. Cross street is going to be Peaked Mountain Road. Upper Nutsack 1, your timeout's 1548, is your 45.
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2: C3 responding to

Avery ambulance response to 11 Prescott Road, Millipore, in the nurse's office for a 57-year-old female exposed to a chemical. Sweet enemy tone is 4, Avery ambulance response to 11 Prescott Road, Millipore, in the nurse's office, 57-year-old female exposed to a chemical. Units can operate on subsides 2, 15, 15, 15, 15, 15, 15, 15, 15, 15, 15, 15, 15, 15, 15, 15, 15, 15, 15, 15, 15, 15, 15, 15, 15, 15, 15, 15, 15, 15, 15, 15, 15, 15, 15, 15, 15, 15, 15, 15, 15, 15, 15, 15, 15, 15, 15, 15, 15, 15, 15, 15, 15, 15, 15, 15, 15, 15, 15, 15, 15, 15, 15, 15, 15, 15, 15, 15, 15, 15, 15, 15, 15, 15, 15, 15, 15, 15, 15, 15, 15, 15, 15, 15, 15, 15, 15, 15, 15, 15, 15, 15, 15, 15, 15, 15, 15, 15, 15, 15, 15, 15, 15, 15, 15, 15, 15, 15, 15, 15, 15, 15, 15, 15, 15, 15, 15, 15, 15, 15, 15, 15, 15, 15, 15,

0: coming off on scene, nothing showing from a four-story wood frame construction, no alarm sounding. One car here, otherwise not occupied. Yeah, investigating. C1 will have air coming in.
1: 10-4, advise, nothing showing. Four-story building. C1 for that.

0: Although it seems to be from C1. Go ahead, C1. You folks can hold for right now. I'll get back to you in a second. Message received. 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

AFR 667. 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

0: 33C1. You're on the scene. You have nothing showing from two sides. Investigating attack 1-15-58.
1: 45 Jeffrey 16A1. 45
0: Multiple units calling 16A1. Go ahead.
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3: Sir, endorse, the license plate.

call is for Chester Ambulance confirming 870 Cummings Road in Chester. He's for an 80-year-old female. Patient is dehydrated, explained as being sleepy. She is breathing normally, and she has fallen three times today. In Cummings Road, Chester Ambulance confirming 870 Cummings Road in Chester. 80-year-old female. A patient has fallen three times today, dehydrated, being described as sleepy, breathing normally. Come out is 200.

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0: 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I believe it's a faulty detector. It has been reported to countryside. And command is terminated, returning in service.
1: 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Faulty alarm, stop showing, clearing at this time.

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0: ambulance. Respond to the T-Bird, number 1, Concord Street. Alpha level, 36-year-old female, killed. That's 4, entry ambulance to the T-Bird, 1, Concord Street. An alpha level call, 36-year-old female, killed. Cross street is Main Street. We're on 752, your timeout's 1620.
1: Chester Ambulance responding, 417 North Hill Road in Andover. Male subject, 32 years of age, who is weak, vomiting, has a temperature of 92. Once again, Chester Ambulance, additional call. Going to be due 417 North Hill Road in Andover for a 32-year-old male who is weak, vomiting, has a temperature of 92. Time of this zone is 1622. Alpha dispatch to Chester A1, Chester A1.
2: Alpha dispatch, Chester A215.
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2: Alpha dispatch, AP6, have a courier to the station for the call.
1: Three to units talking over. I got AC-15 advising you have a crew en route for the second call.
2: A1 from AC-15, I'm en route for the second call. Did you say, or are you transporting?
3: We're transporting to Springfield. Trombley is headed to that direction.
2: 3 to D, I'm in route to the station at the ambulance.
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0: 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Dispatch Chester A1 on a Scutney. Chester A1. You can show A1 off at Springfield Hospital.
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1: 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I'm sorry, 1636.

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Sears Springs Hospital, return to quarters. I see you're returning to quarters at 1642.

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1: Command is reporting under control. 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So resetting alarm.
0: Red egg, possible food poisoning with a couple other 6-2-1 today. Also having some heart murmur issues going on.

きます。

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Tucson is for Windsor Ambulance. Windsor Ambulance has to respond to PD, see the holding cell, the first patient. Possible dehydration has fallen a couple times today. Again, tone is for Windsor Ambulance responding to the PD holding cell. It's going to be for a female. Possible dehydration. Time out 7001.

Tony, Chester, Agent. Got. We're ref ahead in your way. We'll rendezvous en route. 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

Summit 4, Peterborough and on respawn in Hancock, Stoddard Road in the area of Lee Farm Road. Motor vehicle accident, Traverse Street. Bravo will call. 58-year-old male, head injury. The victim's out of the vehicle walking around. 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

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We'll be there in just a minute.

engine 1. 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

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Do you know if these are going to be the same incident?

Back quarter.

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1: Clear, this call, return to quarters.
0: Yes, clear, returning. Is Chester A2 transporting?
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1: I can copy you.
0: Thank you.

CF-15 Hancock, man. State Police just called back. They do have a trooper en route. Sounded like he was in Bennington, headed your way. You have the message 1727.

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1: 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Engine threes and quarters.
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1: Windsor, 85.
0: 85 is clearing and returning.
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Central Peterborough, still on response to 1919 Rogue Street, Monadnock Center, Pacific Street. Automatic fire alarm indicating second floor smoke detector. Stating for Peterborough, still alarm to 19 Rogue Street, Monadnock Center, for history. An automatic fire alarm indicating second floor smoke. It's an operating on your local. Cross Street is going to be Phoenix Mill Lane. It's 045.

Sonus from Peterborough, it's still alarmed. Response 1919 Rogue Street. Manhattan Center for History. Automatic fire alarm indicating second floor smoke detector. Yes, operator on your local cross street, Phoenixville Lane. CCF 1575.

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to a fire at Gold Cross, just on 99 Hastings Drive in Weathersfield for an 8-year-old male who fell down the stairs outside, hit his head on the pavement. He is conscious and breathing. He's not on blood thinners. 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He is conscious and breathing. He's not on blood thinners. Time your tone, soon be 1819.

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This will be a second call. 108 Hancock Road, South Middle School, Box 16. That's for Peterborough, a second call. 108 Hancock Road, South Middle School, Box 16. 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
1: In quarters. 8353.

responding to Londonderry ambulance respond at the end of 21 Hill Road. 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Cross street, wind up Hill Road. Yes, window, 19 Hill Road.

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That's the Nelson. 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

1-1 to respond to 1924. Three Tanker One. Will be. Three Tanker One. You have nothing showing from three sides to be investigating. 1924.

0: Attention.
1: On 1930.

Ludlow Ambulance, respond to 18 at Tuckerville Parkway in Ludlow. 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Again, Ludlow Ambulance, respond to 18 at Tuckerville Parkway in Ludlow. For a 90-year-old male who is weak, needs assistance off the toilet, possible transport to the hospital. Time of your tone is 1936.

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1: 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J1. Be at quarters, sir. J1, you're in quarters, in service 1939.
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All Hancock units returning, 1940.

Tusk Walpole Ambulance, number 17, Avery Lane, apartment 203, 27-year-old male, possible cardiac issue. That's for Walpole Ambulance, number 17, Avery Lane, apartment 203, 27-year-old male, possible cardiac issue. Up around 752, your timeout's 1950.